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I don't care who you be.

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I don't know who you are, I don't care who you be.

another like me 不能褒贬污蔑是一种实在是 Mr. B.I.G 似乎注定对抗命运 All eyes on me 像是天生不弃不在乎他人眼睛 You heard You know what's my name 地址是 Hall of Fame 颠覆世界颠覆

I'm Marshall Mathers, I'm Lucius Lyon, build my empire. I'm gravity-defying like the Wright brothers, so myself and I'ma go ahead and make a deal with Lucifer. I'm a deadly punisher, I got no mercy on this lyric massacre, cause low-key. Let's start it from the bottom, from a day I started rhyming, utter cyber to the rhythm, I became a

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Colonel Marshall Mathers, Aunt Lucia's lying to my empire. I'm gravity-defying like the Wright brothers, so myself and I'ma go ahead and make a deal with Lucifer. I'm a deadly punisher, I ain't got no mercy on his lyric massacre, cause low-key, let's start it from the bottom, from a day I started rhyming, other side, but to the rhythm I became a